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1: Five 530, copy. 530, may I please have you? Can you do a motion of Vietnam, please?
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0: 503, copy, same burn.
1: Medic 546 control.
2: Go for 546.
1: Sorry, change of posting, pull from post.
2: 546 copies, we've got a 25 left.
1: In that case, Silver and San Bruno.
2: Silver, San, copy, thank you.
1: You're welcome.
0: D16576, are we clear for any shift?
1: Medic 576, I copy. Thank you, good night.
0: Thank you, good night.

0: 81547.
1: Medic 547.
0: Yeah, we're on scene. We've scoured the couple blocks around the area that we have, not seeing nothing, and it says the call taker's going to stay with them. Do you have anything further?
1: A patient's in an electric wheelchair. Want me to make a call back?
0: Yes, please. We're looking, but nothing found so far.
1: No problem. I'll call him back.
2: Yes.
3: B16522, we got posted downtown. We're currently parked in front of St. Francis.
4: 522, I copy that. Let me update your location. No question. So you still have Oakland Post, is that correct?
3: Affirmative.
4: 522, can I please ask you to repost downtown Nathan Market?
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0: 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You have a good night.
1: AMR 213, I copy. Thank you. Good night. Zero 4 control.

0: 216 AOR,
1: 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P-45 Jefferson between Taylor and Jones at the Cream Crab Buffet for the Code 3 Fallout Alert. Respond on Control 1. 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
4: Oh, what?

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0: Actually, 558U, I'm actually close to Longhorn and Clay. Is there anyone you can move closer to that location?
1: Copy, we'll advise.

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1: Hey, 104 is coming off the board for under shift. Have a great night.
0: Hey, 104, copy. Thank you. Good night.

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1: Go for 575.
0: 575, would you please reinforce Oakland Franklin?
1: Copy Oakland Franklin.

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1: I think you can go ahead and cancel for a PD. The subject is Julie.
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1: 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Hey, man, 509 control. I do a 9, can you repost local post reach?
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1: 547, we're at 790 Folsom, seeing nothing matching the description. Anything further?
0: I'll make another call there.
1: Negative. We've thoroughly scoured the area. We're going to call this UCL. Thank you.

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0: 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Are you clear? Extended?
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0: Good to see. Thank you.

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1: For 5-6-6.
0: Negative. I have you posted at 3rd and Howard, though. I don't know if you copied that.
1: Copy 3rd and Howard, thanks.
0: Thanks so much. Have a good shift.
1: See you soon.
0: 5-4-6, D-16, 5-4-6.
2: 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Thank you. 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
1: Battalion 6, copy. It looks like it came in as a vehicle accident, and while I'm in the vehicle, rolled into a park and hit an electrical pole.

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2: Unit dispatch, engine 35, medic 559, location 255 Fremont Street, unit 805A in his Adam. Class of Folsom for the code 3 medical aid stroke, respond on control 1.
0: 6, control 3.
3: 83, battalion 6.
0: Just the advisor, we're still trying to sort this out. We just got a supplement that the vehicle crashed into a wooden telephone pole. Did you still want us to contact PG&E? Or wait while we try to sort it out?
3: We can stand by until we have more information.
0: Copy.

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0: Sure. Special call, Street Crisis 2, to respond to 1090 Fulton, Cross of Moss and 7th Street, to see Medic 575 with a patient, code 2 on A1. Police, the scene is secure.

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1: 562, copy. Thank you. Good night.
3: 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Thank you. You have a great night.
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1: On Weather 1 in the dog patch, we have rig number 14696.
0: AMR-118, I copy that. Can you do, Olson?
1: I'm doing Olson.

0: 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Could you please cancel a wheelchair van?
1: Copy, van 1. And Miss 575 is canceling you. Thank you. You can go AOR.
2: Okay.

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0: Thank you. We got a little less than 30 to go. We're hoping to get a post closer to home.
1: Answer to Silver and St. Brown.
0: We thank you for that.
1: Thanks, sir.
2: The 7 engine, go ahead. 665, let's see it down there, 32.
1: It's a syncope. RC3 and engine 7, you guys can stand up. I'm clarifying, looking at the text, it said he was never choking in the first place, it's just a syncope.
3: MR132, we copy all traffic, go to.
1: Thank you.
3: No, thank you.
1: Confirm.
4: Yeah, I'll be confirmed. Have a great watch.
1: Confirm, thank you. T-113, control.
5: T-113.
1: Change of posting, can you do stand-in for Nasus?
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1: Get me on 17th at Biloxi as well.
0: 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Cancel 930 Sutter. Cancel 930 Sutter. AMR 132, come up to control 2. AMR 132, come up to control 2.
2: 11, you've been canceled by police.
0: Thank you.
3: .302 Silver was a smoke detector in the Friedman building on the second floor. The second floor has been walked and the system's been reset. 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
0: Pressure.

0: for code 2 psych eval non-suicidal respond on control 2.
1: Remote sensor MGT, just wanted to see if it was a repeat. Just cleared a second ago, it was put out.
0: I just put you on it and put the disposition and cleared you.

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1: Bay 2, this is Engine 22, the Leap 19th trash can fire was put out by a bystander. It was already out when we got there. 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
1: Mama 14,
0: copy.
1: Roll for King
0: 1 second. So, Street Crisis 11 is not responding.
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0: 82 Battalion 7 on scene, 772 6th Avenue. Three-story, type 5, multifamily. Nothing shown under investigation.
1: That's truck 16, medic 563, location is Marina and Selmore for a code 3 seizure, respond on control 2, medic 56 is coming from a slight distance.

Fetch Engine 32, Truck 11, Battalion 6, Rescue Squad 2, Medic 572, RC4, Engine 42, location is Exit 430B, 101 Southbound Silver Avenue, crosses Silliman. This is for a code 3 MVA traps, respond on control 3.

And dispatch engine 14, medic 515, location is 1405 Clement, unit 3, cross of 15th and 16th Avenue, code 3 seizure, respond on control 2.

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1: T3, the Giant 6. Can you confirm that CHP is responding?
0: Hey, from the, we're on that line just after we sent the medical.
1: All right, copy.

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1: I'll be okay, Frank. I'll get you.
0: You're welcome.
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0: You checked with the solo employee of 3107 16th Street. He did not fall. There's no other person here who fell. We're not seeing anyone in the area who may have fallen. If you don't have any more, we're going to be UTO.
1: I don't have any further.
0: Copy, UTO.
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1: 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Thank you. Good night.
0: 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Have a good night.
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3: You want Battalion 1?
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3: 946, Stockton, detector malfunction, system reset. 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
1: 132, Metro 2. Dispatch Mike 504, location 399-223 between Church and Sanchez, good to abdominal pain, control 3. Confirm response.
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1: Looks like the RV's now saying that there's no emergency, refusing description. And she said that both soldiers have climbed down.
2: Need me and flag down the first fire apparatus safety.
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0: And it's clear Van Ness. It's going to bring us to end the shift. Have a good night. We'll see you next week.
1: T-Mail 110, I copy. Thank you. Good night. Yes, general is open.
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1: Same 566. 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
0: 5566. Confirming, you say St. Francis?
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0: 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Again, that is 37897. Where would you like us?
1: 20, I copy that. 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
0: 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We're coming off the board for a 5. I think we got ASAP.
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0: 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I copy that. How about Moscow, French?
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2: Unit dispatch engine 12, medic 574, location 1965 Page Street, unit 301 between Schrader and Scanion for a code 3, shortness of breath, respond on control 2.
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2: Okay.
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Unit dispatch, engine 33, medic 572, location 1000 Randolph between Chester and 19th for code 3 stroke, respond on control 3.

0: It's been working on non-transport PDC in the area.
1: Yeah, dispatch engine 38, medic 523, location Clay and Goff for code 3, vehicle accident, respond and control 2. Okay, 7, I copy your traffic. 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

0: 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I'm part injured. They just wanted to make a report.
1: Zero 06, location 455 Fail Street 221 between Octavia and Laguna for code 2 psych. Small on control 2. Can I respond to you, please?
2: Yeah, we're going to speak. It says that he seems pretty loud. He's screaming. It sounds like he's pretty violent per notes.
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2: Building alarm box. 523, 2 location, 2264 Market Street between 15th and 16th. Company is due. 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

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Two recalls, Moscow friends.

Unit dispatch, engine 32, location Alameda northbound boulevard between and San Bruno Burr. Outside smoke, respond on control 3.

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2: Unit dispatch, engine 13, medic 577, location 1 Samson Street, between Bush and the dead end for code 3 seizure, respond control 1.
1: 9-1.
0: For a... Pardon it. Can you show us the way we're going to be working at PDT?
1: Like PDT, okay.

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1: We're canceled on scene. This call was a duplicate for a private.
0: 122, copy.
2: A3-3200.
0: Go ahead.
2: Yeah, 32. This was just a small debris fire in the on the grassy patch. We extinguished it. Show us AOR.
0: Thank you.
3: Guys, currently have us on a call.
0: You were dispatched to a code 2 lead at 462 DeVos.
3: Copy. 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We're still currently on a private right now.
0: Copy.
4: Zero, why are you there?
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0: C-15, Minute 575. We're AOR General. 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
0: Night. So you do have a good shift.
1: Thank you.

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Yeah, dispatch, 134 Medic 550, location 746 41st Avenue between Balboa and Cabrillo for code 3 chest pain. 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
1: Street Crisis 5, PD already cleared the scene, saying that PD was, they're saying that PD was not needed. VR stage, I will have a notice of recall for another clear scene for you.

0: Amber 132, copy. Where do you want to go?
1: Mission.
0: Copy, mission's great. And what was it, is full on Fulton?
1: It's going to be a lift assist only.
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0: 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Yeah, dispatch engine 26, AMR 110, location suspects in Damien Heights for code 3. Vehicle accident possible, respond control 3.

0: Medic 558, control. Christine Pond, 262 Shot World, copy.
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0: Control 3, Battalion 10.
1: Battalion 10, go ahead.
0: 5868 North Ridge was malicious pulsation. Some teams are resetting it right now. Remaining units in on their own. 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
1: We're on scene at Market and Forest. We don't see anyone flagging us down. Can you please do a call back?
0: Copy. I think call takers still on landline. They put in a note that the RP was flagging unit down.

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0: Or is he wearing a black sweater?
1: Building alarm box 2318, location 1190, mission between Julia and 8th. 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

0: Camera on 12 on scene. Harpy's saying that she can see Ross from where she is on the Market Street side in front of Old Navy.
1: We found the person. They were not flagging us down, but we've not made contact.
0: Copy.

Unit dispatch, make 516 location, 1353 Oakdale between Keith and Dead End for code 2 abdominal pain, respond on control 3.

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Unit dispatch, engine 13, medic 573, location 298 Market Street, Team California, Bill for a code 3 unconscious, respond on control, on patients on the platform.

0: 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Christ, 3, copy.
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0: Five, seven, two.
2: See you every night.

0: going to be yes?
1: Affirmative.
0: Happy.

0: Travis, not at 522.
1: 522, whatever.
0: Hey, from. Six control.
2: 516.
0: Yeah, just information for you. The caller is actually only 12 years old, and she's calling for her mom that might be intoxicated and needs a medic. Just so if you need a PD, please let me know.
3: Oh, we just got here.
0: Info.
1: Just mark a cash, please. Copy.

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1: Good night, Sugar Crisis 5.
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2: 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We're going to be clear.
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Unit dispatch engine 3, medic 563, location is 3330 Farrell, crossing Mason and Taylor for a code 3 PD eval. 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

0: A3, Battalion 9.
1: Battalion 9.
0: 302 Silver Avenue was an alarm in room 2035 on the second floor. It's been disabled, specific or reset, but still shows a trouble. Security's on scene and will contact the building engineer. You showed Battalion 9, TAC 9, and various other units in on their own.
1: Unit dispatch engine 6, medic 522, and RC3, location is 14th and Landers for the echo unconscious response control 3.

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1: 5-11.
0: 5-11 is breaking down from standby, route 49 ready.
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In dispatch medic 556, location is Tenderloin Police Station at 301 Eddy, crossing Jones and Wagner for the code 2 PD eval, respond control 2.

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Location is 40 from Hollister in the lobby, crossing Market in Charles J. Graham. For the code 26, respond control.

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0: 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Alarm sounded from the street. 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

0: 504, we'll take that call. They just went out.
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1: Copy. Based off the computer that we have to go by, it says you're more than 3 minutes away from the closest unit.

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1: 556, copy. Five five six. If you could post that opening, Franklin, please.

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0: Is there an apartment number for 1060 Bush?
2: Over control 1, medic 576, you can stand down. Medic 576, stand down. 504, we'll run the call.
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0: vehicle, Silverstone.
1: Post there, please.
0: Yes. Need Battalion 9.
1: Battalion 9, good.
0: 132 Sickles Avenue was a malfunctioning smoke detector on the rooftop landing. System took a reset. You can show Battalion 9, TAC 9, and service other units in on their own.
1: How much did you see?

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0: were people trying to take the ex, the woman, into the building, possibly. But she didn't see them take her into the building. She's no longer on CMRP.
1: Yeah, this is Engine 41. We may be using contact.
0: Copy.
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0: 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I'll never locate anybody with chest pain that fits the description. Can you call back?
1: Okay.

0: 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Medic 504, incident, do you guys copy that? RFP is down the alley.
1: Officer crossing Green Place and Larkin for the 03 medical aid with chest pain. 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

Engine 35, Medic 556, location is the Transbay Terminal at 425 Mission, crossing Fremont and First. Critical 3, medical aid with chest pain. It's going to be on the lower deck, coach 5803, the 5 line inbound, and it is stationary. Respond on control 1.

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0: 30th Avenue in Irving was just fireworks left on the street. They're burning. We extinguished. We're AOR.
1: 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Unit dispatch engine 42, medic 563, location is the 101 northbound south, just south of Alameda, for code 3 MVA with Patriot route. This is going to be for a red sedan. Respond control 3.
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1: 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That is 587 responding from a distance. 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
1: Just took the 101 northbound Alameda on ramp. We have nothing here. CHP on scene, make contact.

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0: 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It's a non-injury accident. Corrected location, Highway 1, just south of Alamany.
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0: Okay, copy. Sorry. I got it.

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0: 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Are we clear for OD?
1: Okay.
0: Thank you very much. Have a great night.
2: And dispatch medic 523 location 22nd in Folsom for a code 2 PD eval, respond control 3.

Mr. Roosevelt Avenue between Belcher and Steiner for outside fire. Respond on control 2. This will be behind the building on the Steiner Street side near the stairwell.

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Unit dispatch, engine 1, medic 574, location City Nights Nightclub, 715 Harrison, between 3rd and Lapu-Lapu, for code 3 unconscious, respond on control 1, patient will be outside.

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1: 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The patient will be inside the back of the club in the EMT room. Hey, more 120, copy.
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3: Head to the same areas, please. King 1-0, go to Sanya.

490 to post was a small rubbish fire outside of the building on the deck that was extinguished prior to our arrival. There was no involvement with any of the structure of the deck. NG6 is AOR.

0: 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Rockman's going to request one, so when one becomes available.
1: 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I'm going to try to pull a medic on a code 2. 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
1: Van 4, location is going to be 691 China Basin. 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You can replace engine 8. It'll be a medic to follow. 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
1: 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It's showing nothing on the meter. Battery's changing the units now. Seems to be functioning properly. Put tank 5, tank 15 back in service. Companies are going on their own.
0: 95, message received.
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0: 512, copy.

Unit dispatch engine 3, truck 3, battalion 4, medic 512, and RC1. The location is Fern and Amnesis is outside of May's Oyster House. You respond in code 3 for the gunshot wound. Stage for PD, respond in control A2. Your attack is 14. Again, stage for PD.

0: your call. You're on the code queue, and we'll replace. We're going to add you onto this for an administration.
1: Yeah, the one out.
0: Thank you.
2: Yeah, you make 5:30.

0: Copy that.
1: Thank you.
0: Control 2, is it 3?
1: 3 goes.
0: It's confirming the scene is safe.
1: That's a negative.
0: Engine 3, truck 3, steady.
1: Stand by, just one. We're just getting a update. It is secure now. Scene is secure.

0: Me too. And do we have severe EOGSW patients?
1: 577, you are the second closest medic. 574 is one block away. Stand by, I'm trying to read through this really quickly. The victim is conscious and breathing, but I'm not sure of the severity. Medic 574 to advise.
0: Confirming this is the second patient's Fern and Venice.
1: Second patient is at Fern and Venice. That's affirmative.
0: Thank you.
1: Welcome. 574, you do not need to stage the scene is secure. 574, the scene is secure. Copy.
0: Copy. Thank you. 277, do we still need a stage?
1: Negative. Scene is secure for everyone.

0: Or can you see him 574? B4 control 2.
1: Agent
0: Jaguar. Battalion 4, we have two medics responding. Just be advised, where the first medic should go, which is the most severe patient.
1: PA2, I'm on scene here at Fernand Van Ness. I got truck 3 and an ambulance that's got the number right now. Engine 3 is over on Polk Street with their victim. So send the second ambulance there to Polk.
0: To Polk, copy. Medic 577, copy.
2: Copy, Polk.
0: Thank you.

0: Control 2, Battalion 8.
1: Battalion 8, go ahead.
0: Did 6 Marcella come from an alarm company, or is this called in?
1: I stand by just one. This was called in by an RP that's on scene. You know the cross street, they're pet sitting.
0: Copy that.

0: 577?
1: 577, go.
0: We're currently at Polk side and Pete is advising this is all on Vanessa side.
1: I'm showing they were advising the first patient should have been at 1233 Polk Battalion 4. Is that affirmative? 1233 Polk for the second?
0: I don't have an address right now. We're being told it might just be the one. Can you confirm with PD?
1: 77 is with PD and they're advising just for an MNS.
2: Cover that, 577.

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0: Control 2, Battalion 8.
1: Battalion 8, go ahead.
0: 6, Marcella. There's an alarm malfunction. 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
1: 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I have a code 3 for you. Yeah, dispatch, QRV1, AMR 122, location is 925 Mission, Cross of Marion 6, for code 3, chest pain, respond on control 1.

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0: 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We lost for the last 25 minutes.
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1: MR-118 and copy. 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
2: 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We left and then the subject started fighting.
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1: Building alarm box 1545, location at the Hamlin Hotel, SRO 385 Eddy, cross at Wagner and Leavenworth. 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
1: 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Folsom.
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0: 微信过来。
1: We can hear someone saying or yelling hello over and over again. We're not able to hear anything else. Can we get an engine possibly to make entry? And are you able to make a call back?
0: 1-18 copy. Sorry, this is called in from an alarm company. Let me, okay, I do have subscriber information sent, but I just wanted to know if I'm going to try.
1: Thank you.
0: You're welcome.
2: 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Respond on control A1. 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

0: 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All right, thank you.
1: Scene 214 is going to be clear. Still there on 7th and Mission.
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1: 3rd and Howard.

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This is to investigate a natural gas leak. PD's also on scene. Response Patrol 3.

0: 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We're at mailbox.
1: 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Here, this dash truck 13. Truck 13 is location 1011 Kearney, across the Pacific in Nottingham. 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
1: Can you provide the lockbox information for us, please?
0: I don't have it. She was going to call back when she gets it from a family member. You said you're with the patient?
1: Yes, the patient has a cell phone. We're speaking to the son right now. Thank you.
0: No problem.

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1: Good night, 522.
0: Have a good night.
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0: 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Yeah, just a little over 30 minutes. If anyone else can take this, if not, you can show us around.
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0: Good morning. I'm on 0, logging on. I'm in 1, out of 49. Where would you like us?
1: 40 Ricky.
0: Copy.
1: Four. 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Units 2, Lincoln 14, Truck 14, and Battalion 7. 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
0: 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Was an alarm malfunction. Been reset. 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
0: Right. 554, we're clearing St. Francis with about 5 minutes left. Where would you like us?

0: 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Have a good night.
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1: 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Good job, thank you.

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0: Morning, I'm on to LaLavion 101 in Sasquatch. Our physical is 15760. What would you like us to say?
1: Good morning. Please send head to Market Gastro, please.
0: Market Gastro Coffee, you guys have a good shift.
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The caller's advising it appears to be metal structure or boxes on fire related to the encampment underneath the freeway. Message received, I'll show you on the scene.

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It's a shopping cart that's on fire. It's not control 3.

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0: The Pirate 2 Chavez has been extinguished with trash in a shopping cart. But the shopping cart is in close proximity to a power box that I believe is powering the stoplight, the traffic control lights. So we might need DPW to respond and inspect this.
1: From the corner of Cesar Chavez and Petrillo.

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0: 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We're in the dog patch wherever you need us. 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
1: 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Bergenhauer, give me a chance.
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1: 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The mission, when you get a chance.
0: 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Have a rest of your day.
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1: Unit dispatch, engine 3, medic 546, location 240 Jones, unit 625, between Turk and Eddy for a code 3 shortness of breath, respond to control 1.
2: Yes, we are. Physical is 14620. A1 dog patch, BLS, would you like this?
3: Old Faithful, I'll confirm, please.
2: Copy, I'll confirm.
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1: 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The patient should be inside apartment 709.
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1: 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Coming out of question business. We are at PLS today. Where are we headed?
2: 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Open frame, please.

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0: Okay, two battalion 6-1 Burnett North, number 5. It's confirmed burnt food confined in the pot. We were able to make access when the responsible party returned home. No damage. 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
1: Pitch received. 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

Which hospital did you go to? MR-102, I see you're at Menace. I'll put you out there. Was it code 2 or code 3? Unit dispatch, engine 13, medic 562, location 440 Davis Court, unit 704 between the bed and Jackson Street. 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

0: 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We were canceled off the last by Street Crisis.
1: Five, six, six, copy. Loving Clay.
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1: 576, copy. 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
2: 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And just be advised, you are on A1.

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0: 1142, location of the Gateway Apartments at 405 Davis, Unit 57, crossing Jackson in the dead end. Unit 0, Engine 13, Truck 13, Battalion 1, respond to Control 1, your attack is 11.
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1: Yeah, Street Grace 11, just advising we're clear. 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
1: Lincoln 13, on scene 405 Davis, 45 High Right, Metro.

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0: 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One out of Bush and the Viz.
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0: 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RP informed that they just left the scene. 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
0: 76, copy.

0: Yeah, HR will be standing by. Correction on the power line. It actually might be a Department of Electric for the streetlights that need to be notified.
1: Copy, so not PG&E. 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
2: Five zero two clear, Chinese. 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

Well, RP keeps saying that they're at 353 California, but from what our tracking with Rapid SOS shows, they may be at 241 Sansom, right next door to 7-Eleven on Sansom.

0: 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No, they did not get us a unit number. 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

0: 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She refused all medical assistance. 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
1: Yeah, you can hang around downtown, it'd be great. North of Market, 3rd Howard, Selma.
0: Copy that, nice and Market.
1: Thank you. Appreciate it.

0: 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Message 6. We spoke with the person of interest at this residence. They don't need any medical and they're fine. They're going to try to contact the RP.
1: Yeah, dispatch engine 19, Mike 515, location is 150 Font Boulevard, Unit 11E, like Edward, crossing Truman Fair on Camden. Code 36, respond control 3.
2: Question.
1: Copy, you're responding as a close to medic.
3: Yeah, dispatch Raymar 215. 215, location is going to be 432 Geary, Unit 211, crossing Mason and Taylor. Code 2, got a patient with some with an infected leg wound. Control 1.
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1: More 108,
2: 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Can you hear me, Kevin?

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0: Can you do a callback to the Department of Electricity for ETA?
1: Copy. I think they were calling PG&E, but I'll do a callback to them. Copy.

Yeah, Dispatch King 108, location is 1190 Mission, Unit 2004, crossing Julia and 8th for the Kutsu Psych. Stage for PD for suicidal patient, respond control 1.

Yeah, dispatch truck 17, medic 547, location is 5880 3rd Street, unit 501, crossing Carroll and Donner for the code 3, pregnancy issues with abdominal pain, respond to control 3.

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1: 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Once you cancel truck 17, give us that run.
0: 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Supermandle.

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0: 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We're going to call off the board for a company detail.
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0: 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Kaiser South is on total. Everybody else is open.
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0: Got it.

0: street, crossing Minna and Atoma for the code 2 unconscious for fire control. Control 1.
1: B16 QAMR 213 code 2 Van Ness, is that open?
2: Yeah, Van Ness is good to go.

9 minute 554. Location is going to be the 101 northbound right in front of the Vermont Street exit. It's going to be for lane number 3 for a 2-vehicle collision with possible injuries. Just want to control 3.

ماشي.

It's Megan Hernandez, responding control. Thank you for coaching left assist. The end of dispatch, can you make a note? Dr. Tom Waddell, please respond on control 2 for code 10 on problems.

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0: Nothing clear? 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
0: Medic 566. 566. 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

0: 5, Kaiser South's on total, Parnassus now on alert, and Van Ness is on alert. Everybody else is open.
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1: 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Code 2, fall on control 1.

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0: 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We're at Venice and 13th.
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1: Mina and Ace, copy. 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

0: 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It's a code 2 unknown problem. 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

0: Units dispatch engine 32, medic 547, engine 43 and RC4. The location is 302 Silver Avenue, across of Mission in Lisbon. 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
1: Rig 6-1, LLS 516, Control 1 for your status.
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That's going to be 108, code 2 to St. Mary's. 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
3: 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Units dispatch engine 6, medic 562, location is 35 Woodward, unit 305, cross the DeBoson 14th, code 3 chest pain on control 3. Engine 3 is going to take that, engine 1 send down, engine 3 is going to take it on control 1.
4: A15, 16, triage.

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0: Hello, in Kensington, we have a broken hydrant. We need PD to respond for reports.

0: 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I'm sorry, which AMR unit is that?
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1: Medic 503, location is 326 Nay Street, cross of Congdon and Trumbull for the code 3 fall, not alert, control 3.
2: P16, King 203, clear Davies.
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1: Units dispatch engine 13, medic 566, location is Market in Maine for the code 3 fainted, not alert, control 1.
0: This hospital is on alert, dispatch south on total for SF, general is on total, PSF capacity, and UC Hyde is on total.

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0: 566, can you show us code 2 to Van Ness, please?
1: 566. Good Van Ness.
0: Hey, Vern, code 2 to Van Ness, please.
1: Come here. We copy.

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0: Patrol Medic 515, Hill still laying in the area, working at AMA.
1: Medic 515, copy.
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0: 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Where would you like us?
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0: 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B16547 ALR JV 547, copy. Keep the full time for a while, please. Copy, 19 the full time. 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
1: Oh, and go ahead.
0: Yeah, there's a Mylar balloon that is stuck to a high voltage wire at Fulton and Broderick. If you want to have PG&E come out and remove it, that would probably be good, but there's no hazard at this time. The wire's not working anymore.
1: Copy.
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1: All right, you have it.
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1: 567, good night.
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0: 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Go ahead.
1: Yeah, can you put truck 5 out at 1350 Turk? We have a resident reporting a hazard. We're going to investigate.
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Are you Christian 2055 Sacramento between Golf and Batavia? Trekkie Hazard, uncontrolled 2.

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1: 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I've been marked.

0: 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There's no hazard. Truck 5 ZOR, AIQ.
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0: 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And was that a code 2 or code 3 transport?
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0: Pina is a flight engine 795-54, location Mission Hotel, 520 South Van Ness, room 264, between 16th and 17th, code 3 for shortness of breath, control 3. 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
1: Friday
0: night. 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
2: Then 5, 25th Avenue. Under investigation, we have one motorcycle off the road.
4: Copy.
5: Dispatch MR104 location 1825 Mission Street, Unit 313, cross off 14th and 15th for a code 2 PD eval. Respond to control 3.
4: Six copy.

5th Avenue and Lake Street. Ghost says under 14 and medics en route to on scene for the MVA with injuries. Respond to control 2.

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Team Medic 523. 523. 316, 523 is clear from Mission Vernal. Where would you like us? 23 and G, please. 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
1: 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We circled the block a couple times. We don't see anybody match on the description. 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
0: Engine 28, just be advised, the patients on the Alcatraz ferry, they're 20 minutes out. It's 2 5-year-old males. Fall with a laceration to the back of the head.

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One, confirming. You're still on scene. Sorry.

on status at hospital? Mark 215, copy. Control 3 says. One, control one.

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2: 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What? Copy, spoken post.
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0: 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They'll flag you down when they see them.
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0: AMR-213 en route, copy.

0: This is high call. Subject jumped up for a person with him, jumped onto a bus and left. Refused the rest of the person that we found from. So you can get the street prices and show us where you are on a subject of peace officers.
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0: 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We're 1-1. Our physical, 92934. We're available at Venice.
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1: 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Continue the medic unit.
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0: Copy. 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
2: Medic 559, engine 35 just advised to continue your response. There's no further update.

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1: Just confirming RC's on scene, RC1.
0: Like he's just arriving on scene now.
1: Engine 35, cop. Four. Location is 46 at Euloa. Code 3, high velocity, respond on control 3. It's a fall off a bicycle.

0: Yeah, you too, truck five.
1: Truck five ahead.
0: Yeah, this subject that fell out of the wheelchair is still here on the street. Put us off at Franklin and Eddie, and dispatch a code 3 ambulance right now, please.
1: Copy, stand by. With dark hair, black eyes, black jacket, gray sweatpants, black shoes, next to a wheelchair.
2: Yeah, they affirm that's the one. We're here on scene with the patient right now.
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2: Got it.
1: Yes, sir, go ahead.
2: Yeah, correct location, Eddie and Goff, please. Eddie and Goff.
1: Eddie and Goff, copy. We do have a VLS unit en route. Do you need any of this?
2: Yeah, A-firm, we're putting the patient in C-spine right now.
1: Copy, we'll have an ALS ambulance.
3: Let's clear off last. 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
0: 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Engine 33, location is Alameda at Lawrence. This is for the code 3 outside fire, control 3.
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Location is 6 Seacliff Avenue, across the 25th and 25th Avenue North. 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Looks like it was a translation call.

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0: 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Forward progress been achieved. We're just doing mop up at this time.
1: Copy that. Are you staying to do fire watch or your AR?
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1: A for my copy.

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Location is Balboa Park, BART 401, Geneva, crossing 280 northbound in San Jose. Code 3, unconscious, respond on control 3. This is on the steps outside near the Muni entrance.

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0: 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PD has it, and they said they'll hang on to it for you. They're still on scene.
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0: Turned up, you said we're on the Fortis, one of the same.
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